0: cherches à rencontrer une radio sensuelle dans ta région? 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
1: Man, look, you already checked my records. Obviously, my record is clean. I got a flight to catch, man. I can't handle all this custom stuff, man. I'm out of here. Bust them, custom hits, me and God can't trust them. Looking up my flight records, positive feedback, crushed them. Still felt like holding me in custody. Man, I'm supposed to already be in a cab on my way to soundcheck, dog. You provoking me to get violent on them. My conscience was like, stay silent on them. That's what you would want me to do, huh?

0: that has some light on the top of it. We'd like you to pick it up with the ground.
1: Corner and get that contact.
0: As you come around there, there's a rock.
1: If I can't get it. The corner and get that contact.
0: That's it.
1: I can't get her. This one right here?
0: That's it. You got it right there.

flashback head tripping to the hiss of the house. Only breathe cause computer chip. Into the bad impulse night with his record attack lip. Through the cultural clashing, the lashing with a merciful whip. And do you got no choice but your voice may stutter and skip. And 2 or 5 days of rain coming in the muff. And do the battle next level and nothing you left in the dust. Endure when the banks foreclose your home in a roam. Even God would trust. And do as they corrupt your sex appeal. And all you feel is shame and disgust. And when you get scared, I'm prepared to return the verdict unjust. Smart as a snake,

Yes, sir, this is Actor from Asian Dove Foundation. Fly over, fly over. 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Big up.

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0: 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And I'm just like cheese on your breakfast toast. 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
1: Jammers Jams and Nathan Flukebox of Asian Dub Foundation.
2: Yeah, man's a dickhead.
1: No, that was a jingle on the radio, bro.
2: 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Oh, shit, let's do that again.
1: Yo, this is Nathan Flukebox League.
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1: Yeah, that's right. 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
1: Get it right, you South London Herbert.
3: Man's from South London.
1: You can edit it?
3: Yeah.

0: I didn't gonna meta. I didn't gonna meta. I didn't gonna meta.
1: Oh, plein de pain.

0: What are you doing?
1: It's murder. I can't do it. Can't keep it up. I just got. I'm trying to keep this. I haven't got one. Jack, I've been trying to.
0: Well, your clothes have been brought hours ago.
1: I don't know the cases aren't even here.
2: I sent you before, Paul. I didn't get you.
1: I know, but the cases are still up at the door.
2: I didn't say. I thought you said I didn't think you wanted.
0: George.

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1: We said we'd miss out the delay.
0: You're coming in the wrong halfway through the solo.
1: So what was it, 12 bar?
0: Wasn't it? 2, 3. 1, 2, 3.

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1: Ok, cool, je te rends chez toi. 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
1: Tu veux plus?
0: C'était à qui?
1: Sergio.
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1: Ok, on l'envoie à la batterie. 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
0: 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People.
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1: Avant, t'en avais assez?
2: Non, j'en ai pas.
1: Ok, cool.
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0: Non, il en a pas. I need someone to show me the things in life that I can't find. I can't see the thing.
1: On part comme ça?

The first show is, do you want to eat a hamburger or a pizza? A pizza? That's a fucking good choice.